marks in girls' hearts and make them cry at night. And hold their teddy bears tight, the one they kept in a box, in case the people they love would go away like 10,000 miles. And drive around with another girl in the shotgun, and listening to the tape you made, they wouldn't even care.

Money you should have got, and a friends you should have called, and the door that is not closed and lets the wind in, makes you grab my only jacket and burn a hole in it with a cigarette. And I wish I could smoke a bazillion of them and not each for a week.

You like the idea, nourishing the thought of something better, 'cause you were born starving.

Yeah. So it must have been 1996, and we did often go to Blackpool sort of once a year to see the Illuminations, but usually we just went for the day because we didn't live that far away. But for some reason this year we'd gone for two nights, and we were staying in a bed and breakfast on the front, and I was acting reckless, like most 6 year olds, bouncing on the bed and pissing about. And yeah, I was like most kids, I was curious, you know, I was often exploring things I shouldn't be, and you know, putting myself in danger, much to the dismay of my mum and dad. And I remember that the plan was we were going to go to the other end of the strip for some tea, and we were going to drive down and take in the Illuminations on the way. And my mum was getting ready in the toilet, and my dad had just gone down to the bar to get some drinks and that, I think. And yeah, I was excited to be there. I was excited to not be at school. And I think at that age, you feel most in love with your parents. I think they're your best friends, and they're your whole world, and they keep you safe, and you know them better than anyone else. And when they're happy together with you, that you never want life to change. Would I say what's my biggest fear? I'd probably say being drowned and buried at the bottom of a lake is my biggest fear. Sorry. Not right now, no, sorry. I wouldn't mind getting to the bottom of this Blackpool Illuminations story, if that's okay. Cheers. Thanks. So anyway, where was I? Yeah. So I wanted to see out of the window, but I wasn't tall enough. And the only way I could gain the leverage to do so was by climbing onto the radiator pipe, which was following the skirting board round the edge of the room. So I did. Using the strength of my chin, I could hold onto the window. So with that and my fingers also sort of gripping the rim as well, and I was kind of doomed from the start, I think, because instantly my foot slipped, bit into the brick, I split the skin and bust both lips. I screeched, you know the way sand inevitably fucks your chips up when you eat them on the beach? Well, that's the way the rust rubbed into my gums. The blood was gushing,

premise was flagged, but colour coding wasn't gospel at all. It was just a bonus gag, and maybe the flavour ready meant we're already doomed. What if salted meant salted like the salt rubbed in the wound of every injury I'd accumulated trying to leave the room? Cause in a future still unwritten, punishment is waiting for a moment you don't get to choose. The crying soon subsided when the cowpole words used magic. So we bundled in the cards to see the golden mile looking absolutely tragic. The fizzy fish I was sucking on fell and flopped under the sea. It got caked in dead skin and crisp crumbs, impossible to eat. So instead I stared out across the pitch black Irish sea and wondered what other pleasures were still left out there waiting for me. The illumination's no longer of appeal, for I'd seen through the illusion when I bit the brick, and now I knew what was really real and what was just the punchline of this joke shop magic trick.

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The pill kinda gave me kicked in, and I couldn't believe what I was hearing.

0: 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Because I know now I'm never gonna get my utopia. But if I can show you how to cope and give you scope to grow beyond the moment of each new low, then I know I don't need utopia. Because the unknown is the only true hope for a brighter future. And if you know that, then beyond the food, warmth and shelter, beyond the bedtime stories I always swore to you were true, I've given everything I could ever give to you. You won't remember, but we took you to Blackpool too. 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And I drove us home as the sun set. We were listening to the latest bounces by the band. 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

Jean, Philippe, Jean, Jean, Jean, Jean, Jean, Jean, Jean, Jean, Jean, Jean, Jean, Jean, Jean, Jean, Jean, Jean, Jean, Jean, Jean, Jean, Jean, Jean, Jean, Jean, Jean, Jean, Jean, Jean, Jean, Jean, Jean, Jean, Jean, Jean, Jean, Jean, Jean, Jean, Jean, Jean, Jean, Jean, Jean, Jean, Jean, Jean, Jean, Jean, Jean, Jean, Jean, Jean, Jean, Jean, Jean, Jean, Jean, Jean, Jean, Jean, Jean, Jean, Jean, Jean, Jean, Jean, Jean, Jean, Jean, Jean, Jean, Jean, Jean, Jean, Jean, Jean, Jean, Jean, Jean, Jean, Jean, Jean, Jean, Jean, Jean, Jean, Jean, Jean, Jean, Jean, Jean, Jean,